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3: Hey there, it's Stephen Zoyce with you. The Ethical Standards Command investigating the involvement of police in a shooting south of Brisbane. A man is in a stable condition after he was shot by officers last night in Woodhill. It's alleged he had a gun and confronted officers before being wounded. Donald Trump claims Iran still has some military capacity after recent US strikes.
4: They're not winning or anything, but they have some capability. They can still shoot. You know, they shot a drone yesterday at a big ship going into the Hormuz Strait.
3: While Vice President J.D. Vance has issued a warning following said strikes, saying violence will be met with violence. There's a renewed push for Aussies to be screened for bowel cancer, with under half of those eligible currently doing an at-home test. The program, running for 20 years, has detected close to 18,000 bowel cancers, saving countless lives. Supermarkets found price gouging in future are facing fines worth tens of millions of dollars. Excessive pricing will be banned by Canberra from July 1, with the ACCC to police new rules. And the official death toll from Venezuela's twin earthquakes has passed 900.
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3: Checking your Foxcast, partly cloudy across Melbourne. We're heading for 13 degrees. Partly cloudy again tomorrow. We're set to reach 17. 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
11: Yesterday on the show, we were reflecting on the night that was with the COO of the plenary.
12: You've had a lot of people there. 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
13: 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Did you know that we actually had Whitney Houston performing on the same stage as you?
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15: I just fainted. I have been on the same stage singing Whitney Houston's I Want to Dance with Somebody. 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
13: Yep, absolutely. 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
15: I've been to the same toilet as Whitney Houston.
11: For all the highlights, check the socials at Fifi Fevnik.
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5: 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There's a breakdown on the Westgate Freeway heading outbound at Williamstown Road with the left-hand lane closed. Debris in the Burnley Tunnel with two lanes closed and Ferris Road Melton closed at the rail line for level crossing works. Nominations are now open for the 2027 Australian of the Year Awards. 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
9: Hey there, it's Stephen Zoyce with you. The Ethical Standards Command investigating the involvement of police in a shooting south of Brisbane. A man is in a stable condition after he was shot by officers last night in Woodhill. It's alleged he had a gun and confronted officers before being wounded. Donald Trump claims Iran still has some military capacity after recent US strikes.
10: They're not winning or anything, but they have some capability. They can still shoot. You know, they shot a drone yesterday at a big ship going into the Hormuz Strait.
9: While Vice President J.D. Vance has issued a warning following said strikes, saying violence will be met with violence. Supermarkets found price gouging in future are facing fines worth tens of millions of dollars. Excessive pricing will be banned by Canberra from July 1, with the ACCC to police new rules. And an update from the Energy Minister on our fuel supply. Chris Bowen says we seem to be in a good position.
11: I do know we are dealing with strength because a lot of our storage is full. A lot of tankers are waiting for storage to become available to come into port to dock. But that just shows how well Australia is dealing with this international crisis.
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9: Checking your Foxcast, partly cloudy across Melbourne, we're heading for 13 degrees. Partly cloudy again tomorrow, we're set to reach 17. 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
35: The Nick Scali half-yearly clearance has been extended, with everything reduced across the entire Nick Scali range. Everything is reduced during the half-yearly clearance. Extended till Sunday at Nick Scali.
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7: Hey there, Stephen Zoyce with you. The US has launched fresh strikes following an Iranian drone attack on a cargo ship yesterday in the Strait of Hormuz. American aircraft targeted missile and drone storage facilities in Iran, plus coastal radar sites. Just before those strikes, Donald Trump said this.
8: I don't like the fact that they took a shot yesterday. Actually, four. We knocked down three.
7: Back home, a crime scene has been set up after a police shooting last night south of Brisbane. Officers were sent to a property in Woodhill where it's alleged a man with a gun moved towards them. He was shot and is now in a stable condition. And the death toll from the twin earthquakes in Venezuela has passed 900, with over 50,000 people registered as missing.
9: We would expect there would be Australians in Venezuela and impacted given the size of the tragedy and the scale of the impact on Venezuela. Australian consular officials are working hard to identify any Australians impacted, and the Department of Foreign Affairs will provide updates as and when they can.
7: That's Energy Minister Chris Bowen there. There's been reports of up to 214 aftershocks felt.
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7: Checking your Foxcast, partly cloudy across Melbourne. We're heading for 13 degrees. Partly cloudy again tomorrow. We're set to reach 17. 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

0: Excited for Olivia Dean when she is out in Australia touring towards the end of the year. Can't wait to see her. 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His brand new track, Dance No More, plays in the next 15. 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
12: 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I have been on the same stage singing Whitney Houston's I Want to Dance with Somebody. Where she stood and sang it?
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10: 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Like a monster 85 inch, staggering 1200 off. 65 inch QLED, tossed out, over 700 off. And over 960 smashed on the Samsung 77 inch OLED. That's nuts. 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
14: Hey there, it's Stephen Zoyce with you. The Ethical Standards Command investigating the involvement of police in a shooting south of Brisbane. A man is in a stable condition after he was shot by officers last night in Woodhill. It's alleged he had a gun and confronted officers before being wounded. Donald Trump claims Iran still has some military capacity after recent US strikes.
15: They're not winning or anything, but they have some capability. They can still shoot. You know, they shot a drone yesterday at a big ship going into the Hormuz Strait.
14: While Vice President J.D. Vance has issued a warning following said strikes, saying violence will be met with violence. Supermarkets found price gouging in future are facing fines worth tens of millions of dollars. Excessive pricing will be banned by Canberra from July 1, with the ACCC to police new rules. And an update from the Energy Minister on our fuel supply. Chris Bowen says we seem to be in a good position.
12: I do know we are dealing with strength because a lot of our storage is full. A lot of tankers are waiting for storage to become available to come into port to dock. But that just shows how well Australia is dealing with this international crisis.
13: Have you heard? The IKEA sale is on now. So to get up to 70% off hundreds of products, just head to ikea.com.au before everyone else finds out.
14: Checking your Foxcast, partly cloudy across Melbourne, we're heading for 13 degrees. Partly cloudy again tomorrow, we're set to reach 17. 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

Another TikTok success story, Sienna Spyro. 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
0: Melbourne. 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

0: Happy Saturday afternoon. Hope your weekend's going great so far. We're back into more non-stop music in a sec. New Justin Bieber from his Swag 2 album. It came out last year. This song has such great summer vibes. It is a shame it's the middle of winter, but I guess we can pretend. It's coming up next.
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9: I just fainted. 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
6: Yep, absolutely. 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
2: The Nick Scali half-yearly clearance has been extended, with everything reduced across the entire Nick Scali range. Everything is reduced during the half-yearly clearance. Extended till Sunday at Nick Scali.
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0: Still love that song, Sam Fender and Olivia Dean. Doing non-stop music for your Saturday afternoon, including new Kid Laroi right now. He's announced tours for Europe. He's touring Asia. Hasn't announced a homecoming tour yet. So looking forward to hopefully getting some dates maybe next year to see if he comes and does some shows here.
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16: The Nick Scali half-yearly clearance has been extended, with everything reduced across the entire Nick Scali range. Everything is reduced during the half-yearly clearance. Extended till Sunday at Nick Scali.
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0: Oh, and it is extra hot for a Saturday afternoon with brand new music from Amy Shark, Katy Perry, Somba, Gracie Abrams. The list goes on and on. 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

0: My Body Isn't Ready, that one is brand new from Somba. We are back into non-stop music in a sec with Taylor Swift, the new theme song from Toy Story 5, and new Olivia Rodrigo in a minute. 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
4: Hey there, I'm Brett Thomas. The US has launched fresh strikes following an Iranian drone attack on a cargo ship yesterday in the Strait of Hormuz. American aircraft targeted missile and drone storage facilities in Iran, plus coastal radar sites. Just before those strikes, Donald Trump said this.
5: I don't like the fact that they took a shot yesterday. Actually, four. We knocked down three.
4: Back home, a crime scene has been set up after a police shooting last night south of Brisbane. Officers attended a property in Wood Hill when it's alleged a man with a gun moved toward them. He was shot and is in a stable condition. And the death toll from the twin earthquakes in Venezuela has passed 900, with over 50,000 people registered as missing.
6: We would expect there would be Australians in Venezuela and impacted, given the size of the tragedy and the scale of the impact on Venezuela. Australian consular officials are working hard to identify any Australians impacted, and the Department of Foreign Affairs will provide updates if, as and when they can.
4: That's Energy Minister Chris Bowen there. There's been reports of up to 214 aftershocks.
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4: Checking your Foxcast, a chilly one in Melbourne tonight, down to just 5 degrees. Cloudy tomorrow, a top of 17. Monday, showers increasing 17. We're fueling you up for the school holidays with tanks of free fuel. So get ready to pop your petrol cap to win.
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0: Let's go. Oh, and it is extra hot for a Saturday afternoon with brand new music from Amy Shark, Katy Perry, Somba, Gracie Abrams. The list goes on and on. And we will count down the 20 hottest hits of the week. 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
0: A Happy Saturday. 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
0: Oh, and it is extra hot for a Saturday afternoon with brand new music from Amy Shark, Katy Perry, Somba, Gracie Abrams. 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

0: I am out of here. You can still text through the word fuel to 0400 17 400 to have a crack at scoring $500 of free fuel. 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Socials coming up next. The Hot Hits Top 20 with Dick and Lauren. Have a good rest of your weekend. I'll talk to you next weekend. Bye.
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4: Hey there, I'm Brett Thomas. An Australian man has been arrested in Thailand after the body of a teenage girl was found stuffed inside a suitcase. Thai immigration detained a 45-year-old last night at Bangkok International Airport where he was preparing to board a flight to Perth. Thai police investigators are expected to question him over the alleged murder of a 17-year-old girl. An NRL coach has talked us through his role in helping a woman escape a car that burst into flames. Eels coach Jason Riles was driving home from a match on Thursday night and says he noticed an overturned car on fire.
5: The girl was inside, unfortunately, and then the guy sort of broke the back window. Now having a bit of trouble kind of getting her out. Yeah, luckily, you know, we found a way to get her out in the end, but unfortunately she was in a bit of shock, but she's okay, I heard.
4: And the Albanese government is banning supermarket price gouging from next week. From July 1, it'll be illegal for large retailers like Coles and Woolies to charge excessive prices. The laws will be enforced by the ACCC.
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4: Checking your Foxcast, a chilly one in Melbourne tonight, down to just 5 degrees. Cloudy tomorrow, a top of 17. Monday, showers increasing 17. We're fueling you up for the school holidays with tanks of free fuel. 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
3: 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That's when I knew that your heart was scarring. 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

0: This week's number 14, Olivia Rodrigo on the Hot Hits Hot 20, and we are still hanging out with the British superstar that is Sienna Spyro.
1: Sienna Spyro on the Hot Hits with Nick and
2: Lauren. Sienna, what I love the most about like this generation, I see it with like you, with Billie Eilish, with people like Olivia Dean, is when we give away tickets to artists like you, the young girls that we get that win these tickets, they are so ecstatic. They are crying. They're so happy, more so than they could ever be when it's like someone, like a male star that they love. Do you know what I mean? What do you think it is about that connection with these younger girls that makes you so special to them? Like, is it the music? Is it what you say to them? Because honestly, you don't see it with anyone else except for certain female artists.
1: Really?
2: It's really beautiful. Yeah.
1: God, I can say like what I feel towards other female artists. And I think like I'm a fan of so many female artists. Like that's what I grew up on and what I loved. I think it's when I can like see myself in an artist. One of my favorite female artists is Nina Simone. Mm. And she said, this is not a direct quote, I've forgotten the actual one, but she said, it's a job of an artist to reflect the times and to be like truly honest, hold up mirrors to people. I think by you being honest, you hold up mirrors to other people so that they can see themselves in a new way and understand things about themselves that they never thought they could or they couldn't word in a way. And that's what I love about female artists, and that I learned so much growing up from, you know, listening to their music. So that's like my experience, but I feel like it's probably something similar. I think a lot of young girls and like just females in general have like a universal experience. Mm. And I think that's why it's so important to have like really strong female artists with like strong voices. I don't mean just vocally, I mean just like talking about the things that they care about, you know.
0: Yeah,
2: it's like the epitome of girlhood, you know.
1: Yeah.
0: Hell yeah, man. Let's talk about Visitor for a second. July 3rd, that baby is birthed into the world. How excited are you for people to hear it? Are you nervous?
1: I'm so nervous.
2: I was going to say.
1: I'm so nervous.
0: On what level? Are you nervous about the fan reaction? Are you nervous about the criticism? Where's the anxiety coming from?
1: I don't know. I think it's because I care so much. I spend so long on it and I love it so much and I care about it so much. And I think when you care about something, you just hope people will also care about it too. But you know what? I love it. Even though it's obvious that I would make an album, it was always a dream of mine to make an album and make like a project like this. And the way I made it, I'm just all live musicians.
0: Yeah.
1: Made it with like incredible instrumentation, and like that was always a dream of mine. So I am excited. I'm just very nervous.
0: Not many people can say they recorded part of their debut album at Abbey Road, but you can.
1: I don't even know. I mixed it there.
0: See, this is what they do in these press releases, right? They put, you brought your vision to life in an array of legendary spaces like Electric Lady in New York, Abbey Road in London, and Valentine in Los Angeles. How much of that is true?
1: Valentine was where I made everything.
0: Okay, cool.
1: I think I recorded like a few BVs at Abbey Road, but cool. Valentine is where I made everything, and that actually inspired the album so much. It's a studio in LA that is like from the 70s and they haven't touched it, and the walls are like all like carpet and like mohair and stuff, and it's this like deep orange color, which is why the cover's orange. And it just, I made everyone like record everything there pretty much when we had the band come in, so that like everyone was just kind of in the same like space, which I think in a weird way made it sound more cohesive.
0: Yeah.
1: It inspired it so much. Like I felt like the history in there inspired me so much, and I felt like there was a lot of songs in there, and I can't write music with windows, and that place is just like a complete like box, so I would just spend like hours and hours and hours and hours and hours and hours in there.
0: What an experience, man.
2: I feel like in an environment like that, you need to have in the corner like a little costume box for when you just like need a little quick change, and then it's like, quick, someone put on some fun sunglasses, it's gonna make more inspiration, you know. Like I really,
1: yeah, I'm going to try that next time.
0: You need to theme the shit out of that place. Really strong smelling cologne that men wore in the 70s.
2: Platforms this high.
0: Yep, loads of mohair, all of the above.
1: It's great.
0: Sienna, we adore you so much. Thank you so much for your time. The album is absolutely stunning and I can't wait for everyone to hear it.
1: Thank you.
0: And we can't wait to see you here in January. It's going to be the best start to the new
1: year. Thank you so much.
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0: Nemesis's Somba in Mr. Tech. One of the best things he's ever done is our hot drop. But producer K-Dot joins me. Lauren is away. Is there going to be a spin-off of Shrek involving our favourite character?
1: Well, I didn't realise this. Obviously, there was a Puss in Boots spin-off off the back of Shrek. Shrek 5 is about to come out. The trailer has been released and there's been a whole bunch of uproar. But what I didn't realise is that there's going to be a Donkey spin-off. It's in the works at the moment. It's going to be released in 2028.
0: That's already ready to roll?
1: Yes.
0: That's official?
1: Yeah, that's official. That's from fantastic. Universal and DreamWorks. I've slated Donkey to release on the 30th of June, 2028, with Eddie Murphy returning to his voice as a signature role of Donkey.
0: Is it just called Donkey?
1: It is called Donkey with an exclamation mark.
0: Donkey! It's like Shark exclamation mark.
1: Yes.
0: The great new Channel 9 show.
1: Oh, yes.
0: In which celebrities go diving with sharks.
1: Have you watched that?
0: Absolutely not.
1: No, me either.
0: No, six episodes of people diving with sharks. We get it. I'm in a mood today, guys. It's the Hot Hits on 20. 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
0: All right, 3 very hot hits are lined up and ready to go. Stand by, it could be Sam Fender. Rain Me In at number 1. It's already had a decent couple of weeks at the top spot. It could be making a reappearance though. Bebe Rexha and New Religion. That's a chance as well, or it could be a debut for Olivia Rodrigo. This whole new album of hers is gorgeous. The Stupid Song is a highlight, and it is trending towards the top spot. We will find out next.
1: 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The hits are climbing. 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

with a limp. 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But holla in New York, show, they tell you I'm local. And the plan is to put the rap game in a choke. 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
3: The Nick Scali half-yearly clearance has been extended, with everything reduced across the entire Nick Scali range. Everything is reduced during the half-yearly clearance. Extended till Sunday at Nick Scali.
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29: 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That's when I knew that your heart was scarring. 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
1: When I was in the third grade, I thought that I was gay, cause I could draw. My uncle was, and I kept my room straight. I told my mom, tears rushing down my face. She's like, Ben, you've loved girls since before pre-K. Tripping. Yeah, I guess she had a point, didn't she? Bunch of stereotypes all in my head. I remember doing the math, like, yeah, I'm good at Little League. A preconceived idea of what it all meant. But those that like the same sex have the characteristics. The right-wing conservatives think it's a decision. And you can be cured with some treatment and religion. Man-made rewiring of a predisposition, playing God. Oh, nah, here we go. America the brave still fears what we don't know. God loves all his children. It's somehow forgotten, but we paraphrase a book written 3,500 years ago.
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Man, that's gay, gets dropped on the daily. 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
3: 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That's when I knew that your heart was scarring. 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Like, wait, babe, let me

0: 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And this is my song, House Tour. I just want you to turn it up.
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3: 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The outbound exit from the Eastern Freeway to Burke Road is closed all weekend for planned works. Use the Channel Highway exit instead. 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
12: Hey, Jess Rouse here. The federal government is proposing new legislation to strengthen Australia's social media age restrictions. Maximum penalties for companies that fail to prevent under-16s from accessing their platforms will double to $99 million. PM Anthony Albanese said more than 5 million under-16s had been removed, had their accounts deactivated or restricted since the ban began. The New South Wales government is reportedly going to spend a few million on new drones and AI trials to detect sharks. A 35-year-old mum was left on life support after a brutal attack earlier this month. After several sightings, a Sunday telly reports the government will announce the $34 million on drones and tech to monitor beaches all year round from dawn to dusk. In other news, an Australian man remains in custody in Bangkok over the alleged murder of a teenage girl. While the worst of the storms and winds have eased in Perth, there is more rain on the way, and Gen Z men are reportedly leading the way when it comes to a healthy lifestyle.
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12: Checking your Foxcast. Once that morning fog clears, a sunny day ahead, Melbourne. Possible showers tomorrow and wet Tuesday, rain and 16 degrees. 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
3: 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Centre Road Bentley East is closed in both directions between East Boundary Road and the Moorabbin Hospital until early tomorrow morning. Use South Road or North Road instead. 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
3: 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A crash in Cranbourne on High Street heading north past Slayton Street, and the outbound exit from the Eastern Freeway to Burke Road is closed all weekend for planned works. 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
7: Hey, Jess Rouse here. The New South Wales government is spending a few million on new drones and AI trials to detect sharks. A 35-year-old mum was left on life support after a brutal attack to Coogee Beach early this month. After several sightings, the $34 million on drones and tech will monitor beaches all year round from dawn to dusk, starting from July 1st. Thousands remain missing in Venezuela after two massive earthquakes last week. The quake reduced much of the northern part of the country to rubble. The death toll this morning sits at 1,400. The federal government is proposing new legislation to strengthen Australia's social media age restrictions. Under the planned changes, maximum penalties for companies that fail to prevent under-16s from accessing their platforms will double to $99 million. PM Anthony Albanese said overnight more than 5 million under-16s have been removed, had their accounts deactivated or restricted since the ban started. And Gen Z men are apparently leading the way when it comes to a healthy lifestyle. The latest stats show they drink less alcohol, are more likely to exercise, eat homemade meals and sleep.
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7: Checking your Foxcast. Once that morning fog clears, a sunny day ahead, Melbourne. Possible showers tomorrow and wet Tuesday, rain and 16 degrees. We're fueling you up for the school holidays with tanks of free fuel, so get ready to pop your petrol cap and win.
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3: 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The outbound exit from the Eastern Freeway to Burke Road is closed all weekend for planned works. Use the Chandler Highway exit instead. 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
3: 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The right lane is closed in both directions on Cooper Street, Epping at High Street due to emergency works after an earlier collision. Speeds are down to 40. 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
22: Hey, Jess Rouse here. The federal government is proposing new legislation to strengthen Australia's social media age restrictions. Under the planned changes, maximum penalties for companies that fail to prevent under-16s from accessing their platforms will double to $99 million. PM Anthony Albanese said more than 5 million under-16s had been removed, had their accounts deactivated or restricted since the ban started. Glasgow is getting ready for the Commonwealth Games. Competition will be held across 4 venues in 10 sports. Scotland managed to pull it together after Victoria pulled out of hosting the event this year. The Games will kick off on July 23, bringing athletes together from across the Commonwealth nations. The death toll in the wake of the Venezuela earthquake has surpassed 1,400. And Gen Z men are more likely to exercise, are healthier and sleep more, according to new research. They might be the healthier generation, but they're also the most stressed. Boomers exercise the least and drink more and happen to be a lot less stressed.
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22: Checking your Foxcast, once that morning fog clears, a sunny day ahead, Melbourne. Possible showers tomorrow and wet Tuesday, rain and 16 degrees. We're fueling you up for the school holidays with tanks of free fuel, so get ready to pop your petrol cap and win.
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1: You got 100 grand!
2: This is unbelievable!
3: I'm with the show.
4: Well, good morning to you three. Sunday, Phoebe, Fev, Nick, how's the start of our Sundays going?
1: You very say good. Sunday, I say 4 days post-show.
5: Oh. I say fun day.
1: Four days since I was at the plenary, Phoebe Box One Night Only, Wednesday night. But last Wednesday, by the way. Wednesday.
5: It was 5 days ago.
1: Was it five?
6: Is this how time is measured from
1: yes,
6: now on?
1: Yes.
6: It was initially when Jesus was born. And now the years start from zero again. Yes. Post Fifi boxes one night only. Yes. We're in the year zero, 4 days in.
5: Well, this could be the last time we hear about it, though, which would be good.
1: What? No.
5: No.
1: Have you not thought this through? Every celebrity interview we do with a big star, I am now a peer. And I get to start it by going, I understand what it's like to put on a big show.
4: Oh, wow.
1: Robbie Williams, Taylor wow. Swift, Olivia Rodrigo.
6: Fev, I'll be honest, I thought I was a bit gross with after the Legends game. Going, Fev, you know, we've all played footy.
1: Mm.
6: This is way worse.
1: Oh, yeah.
6: This is unchecked.
5: Oh, yeah, this is straight back at us.
4: The next couple of hours, if you miss anything, good news. Good news for you, Fee. We are going to relive not only the build-up to it with some of the huge stars that joined us, but afterwards, some of the fallout from the night as well. We're going to hear later on.
6: Fev, do you reckon over a break, will Fee actually text her mate Kylie, who runs the VRC, and go, you need a singer?
5: Oh, yeah, I'm here.
6: Spring racing.
1: I'm surprised she hasn't reached out.
6: Trying to get the money together.
4: Up next, how did we get here? Why are we putting on this event? Find out when we relive it all right after this at the Fox.

0: Yeah, great song here at 101.9 The Fox for your Sunday morning nice and early. It is the encore, the Sunday encore with Fifi, Fev and Nick.
1: It has been a wild few weeks since you first told me, boys, that I would be performing my own show, Fifi Box One Night Only, at the Plenary. I love karaoke. My dream in another life, if I'd been blessed with vocal cords that people wanted to hear from, I would have loved to have been a singer. It wasn't my path. It wasn't my journey. But for all the little dreamers out there that have a dream and they want it to come true, I think I'm proving it can.
2: Yeah. And there's a lot of things that are coming true for a lot of other people. They've dreamed of performing with you, the likes of Kate Sobrano, Lucy Durack.
1: Oh, stop it.
2: Rob Mills.
1: Oh,
2: Casey Donovan. It's been a dream since she's a little girl in Australian Idol. I want to sing with Fiona Box.
1: Oh, and it's all happening for her.
3: Just to
2: Jackie, Joanne.
3: Joanne.
2: And then someone went, what about me?
1: Shannon.
2: No.
0: But how did we get here, guys? Let's find out.
4: One stage, one microphone, one magical night.
1: I want another karaoke night where we can all just sing.
4: Fifi Box for one night only.
2: One night only. Fifi Box is on the mic.
1: Absolutely not.
2: You are,
1: Absolutely not. We're going to see Tina Arena at the Plenary. I'm not going.
3: Some other people that have played there: Bob Dylan, Carol King, James Blunt, and for one night only. Fifi Box.
1: What about costuming? Have you thought about any of this?
3: This is what I loved about Fifi. I couldn't possibly do it. What will I be wearing?
1: I will absolutely do this.
4: Joined on stage by ARIA Hall of Fame inductee Kate Sobrano.
2: Kate Sobrano!
5: You can handle it.
1: So we're going to sing together.
5: Yeah, babes.
1: You're going to do it with me.
2: No, you're going to do it with her.
4: Lucy Durack.
6: When I was doing Wicked, my voice was so tired at the end of 8 shows a week.
3: Yeah.
6: And my singing teacher said, do this thing, and it massages your vocal cords back together.
7: Why me? What did I do?
2: Do it.
7: Why me? What did I do?
4: Rob Millsy Mills.
2: Roberto!
8: No, do you know that singing actually makes you feel good? It releases endorphins, serotonin endorphins.
3: But what's released in the people that hear Fee singing?
2: That's
3: cortisol?
2: That's the
3: stress hormone.
4: Casey Donovan.
2: Now, Fee tries to overtake the actual singer.
9: Yeah.
2: How are you going to deal with that on stage?
9: I'll just turn a mic down.
0: Yes.
4: Joanne.
10: Jackie. We have to make it happen.
1: My excitement for this night.
10: I know, and people are. What is it? Clamoring.
1: Clamoring.
4: And more.
2: Nolsey!
11: G'day, guys. How you going?
1: Nolsey, what could we do? Patrick Swayze, I've had the time of my life. Yeah. Dirty Dancing.
2: You want Nolsey to pick you up,
1: yes,
2: that's
1: I do.
4: Melbourne's very own diva, Fifi Box. Divas only use one name.
0: Lizzo!
5: Y'all hyping this concert up. Y'all hyping our girls up right now.
1: If I add any more nights to my
2: one night only.
1: My one night only, I'd love to have you feature next time you're down in Melbourne.
5: You can't add more nights to a one night only.
0: Yes.
2: Thank you.
3: You heard it from
5: Perfect. Love you guys.
1: Thank you.
4: Fifi Box performs all her fave songs, whether you like them or not.
1: There's two Jason Derulo songs I want to sing. Oh. So I'm thinking, in my head, I see you all over me. In my
2: We just lost Jason.
3: Wow. He's Unfortunately, gone. You can hear that in his ears.
12: I would pay good money
1: Thank you.
12: Not to see that.
1: Oh, yeah.

0: How good this 1019 The Fox. It is your Sunday morning. We're just talking off air actually about how good Olivia Rodrigo is.
1: She is such an amazing singer. Her songwriting, like when you see this young raw talent come through in a world where at the moment a lot of DJs are just rehashing songs from the 80s and redoing them. I love Olivia so much. And obviously yesterday we had the chance, the interview came through, and Fev, thank you, because I was on a school excursion as a parent helper at Hillsville Sanctuary and with Daisy.
2: Yeah, well,
1: were able to step in and do the interview.
2: And I dropped it in there and I said that you had Daisy's birthday.
1: That's tomorrow.
2: Which is tomorrow, and you had to organise something because I wanted her to say happy birthday to Daisy because Daisy loves her. So I tried to drop that. That's how I dropped it in.
3: Smart.
2: And her new concert that she's doing is called Daisy's. So I was like, surely she's going to do a happy birthday. But I don't think she did.
0: Well, let's hear how Fev went.
2: Joined here on the Fifi, Fev and Nick show by the biggest superstar in the world at the moment, Olivia Rodrigo, and her new album, You Seem Pretty Sad for a Girl So In Love. How are you, mate?
4: Hi, I'm so good. Thanks for making the time to chat.
2: Mate, anytime. And I have to say this off the bat, because last time I interviewed you, I flew up to Sydney and it was the last interview of the day. It was like 4:30. You've been in interviews all day. And when everyone asks, I get to interview the most famous people in the world. We're pretty lucky in radio world. And you were the nicest, sweetest person I've ever interviewed, and I just thought I'd let you know that off the bat, because you did a message for my daughter. You were so happy, and you've been sitting there all day talking to idiots like me, and you were just so happy. It was like it was your first interview, so thank you for that. You're a bloody legend.
4: Oh my God, that's so sweet. Well, thank you for saying that. That really makes my day. Thanks.
2: What an album. You got 3 number one hits straight off the bat. You know, Drop Dead, one of my kids' favorite songs. How do you feel when you release an album and then you just get bang, 3 number one hits straight off?
4: I mean, I feel incredibly lucky. That's, I think, all that there really is to feel. I just love making music so much, and I would make music if no one was listening to it. And so the fact that so many people around the world kind of resonate with what I'm saying is just, it's a real dream come true.
2: Well, we're lucky you do it then. We don't want you to do it by yourself and then no one to hear it, because we wouldn't get to hear it.
4: No plans on that yet. No plans for that anytime soon, for sure.
2: Now, with Drop Dead, now in the film clip, there's a couple of different versions, but you are drinking Guinness, and I love beer. You're sitting there. Have you ever split the G before?
4: Oh my gosh. I think I've done it once in my life, but I am really, really notoriously bad at it. I always undershoot. I never go low enough, but I'm working on it. I'm working on it. It's a skill that you must hone.
2: Yeah. Well, it's a real talent, because I've done it a couple of times, but I'm always under. I go too much. I go too much.
4: I know.
2: We should split the difference.
4: Exactly, Jinx.
2: Hey, you're over in the States at the moment, obviously, and I did see on your Instagram for Spotify, you're over in Barcelona for the World Game, watching Barcelona play. Do you get into your soccer?
4: You know, I'm really learning. I never grew up watching, but obviously the World Cup is going on right now.
2: Yes.
4: There's a lot of, I had a lot of fun going to the Barcelona game. It was incredible. It was like such an insane ambiance, and I got to meet some of the players, and it was really fun.
2: What are more crazy, the soccer fans or your fans at your concert?
4: Honestly, the soccer fans give the pop music fans a real run for their money. Yeah. They are so intense, and they're singing songs the whole time too, and like chanting, and it's just, it's an electric environment. So I don't know. Going to soccer games is a real treat.
2: Yeah, well, obviously the World Cup's over there, and you're American, and I don't know if you know, but the USA played Australia a couple of days ago. And the USA beat us 2-0, and the country was so flat. But I thought, as you know, for America to make it up to us, you should come back to Australia, tour our beautiful
4: Great
2: country.
4: Idea. my condolences for the game. But I had the best time in Australia when I was there, and when I saw you last.
2: Yep.
4: I had a really incredible time. I remember going to the beach and like absolutely loving it. The beaches in Sydney are insane.
2: Yeah,
4: like
2: I remember
4: gorgeous.
2: You telling me that. You loved it.
4: I had so much good food and met some like really, really nice people. So I had a really great time last time.
2: The food in Melbourne and the coffee in Melbourne is like the best in the world. Yes.
4: It's incredible. It all feels really healthy too. I don't know if that's just like
2: Just depends where you eat.
4: When I left. Yeah, I guess it depends. It depends.
2: I remember it was so. You last time were speaking about caramello koalas and how much you love the caramello koala.
4: I love those. Those are incredible. That's like my favorite kind of chocolate thing. I love like a caramel milk chocolate situation. We have like Rolos in America.
2: Yeah, we have Rolos. They're not the same.
4: They're not quite as good.
2: So when are you coming back to Melbourne? When are you going to come back?
4: Oh my gosh, I don't know. I'm just so on album rollout mode right now. Yeah. But soon.
2: We hope soon.
0: Oh, Feb, she's going to stick around. Hopefully you get it out of her in part two. She's so nice, isn't she?
2: Yeah, it's like, oh, when I saw you. And I was like, yeah, you told me that. I'm trying to be her best buddy. I really was.
0: Boxer, you are at the plenary. Olivia Rodrigo has some wise words for you as one of the world's greatest performers.
1: Well, I will take them on.

0: Good Zest, the Foxes, Fifi, Fiv, and Nick. Hope you're having a great start to your Sunday morning. And Olivia Rodrigo has been kind enough to stick around, Fiv. Part two, Fiv.
1: Yeah, part two. This is where we delve into, you know, because she's probably one of the biggest performers in the world at the moment. And it'd be really rude of me not to mention the other biggest person in the world at the moment. One night only, Fiona Box. Hey, speaking of concerts, my beautiful co-host Fifi, she loves you, but tonight she is performing in front of 1,500 people at the Plenary. It's called Fifi Box, One Night Only. We've got a lot of Australian artists singing with her, but she can't sing. She actually can't sing. That's the whole point of it. She's singing karaoke, and we've sold out the Plenary, and we just thought maybe you could give her some words of, just to pump her up a little bit, give her some words of wisdom, because we thought we'd put on a concert for her to sing to all of Melbourne.
2: I'm slowly piecing together this idea. It's very complicated, but it sounds cool.
1: It's cool.
2: 1,500 people is a lot of people, even for me, and I perform a lot. So that, I guess my advice, you know, whenever I go on stage, I always tell myself, don't think, just sing. Just be present. Don't be thinking. Don't be judging yourself. Don't be wondering if people are liking it. Don't be like thinking about how your outfit looks. Just sing. That's all you have to do.
1: Well, that could be the best advice ever, because her vocals aren't very good. So that's the whole thing. It's a bit of a piss take, but it's going to be fun because everyone.

0: everyone in the crowd is going to be singing karaoke style.
1: Oh, that's so fun. That sounds like a great vibe. I wish I could join.
0: Now, one of my favorite streamings at the moment, and you travel the world. What's your number one show at the moment?
1: Like TV show?
0: Yeah, streaming. So like mine's Off Campus, and you feature a lot on that, a lot of music.
1: Oh my gosh. I haven't watched it, but I've heard that it's incredible. It's all everyone can talk about.
0: Oh my God, it's so good.
1: I have been so bad at watching shows lately. I've just been so busy, but I'm trying to catch up. Well, I'm not catch up because it's already finished airing, but I need to finish Love Story, the JFK.
0: Ah, there you go.
1: Show. So I might do that. After this call. I have a little break.
0: Well, yeah, you have been rolling out an album. We've got 3 number ones in America, number one in Australia. You have been busy. Now, speaking of my beautiful co-host, Fifi, she's got 2 daughters, and her eldest daughter, Trixie, wanted to come in today, but she broke her foot playing soccer, and she absolutely adores you, and she's written you a little letter that I want to read out. So it's very short. She said,
1: "Oh, please."
0: This is so cute. She said, "Dear Olivia, I love your music so much. Your new album has really made my month." Because she's had a tough month because she broke her foot. I love The Cure and Stupid Song. They're some of my most favorite songs ever. You have made the most incredible album and should be so proud. I love you so much and I hope you have a great day.
1: Oh, that's, what's her name?
0: Her name is Trixie.
1: Trixie, thank you, Trixie. That is very sweet. The Cure and Stupid Song are 2 of my favorites off of the album, so thank you. And you have similar taste as I have, so that's always good to see. That's very sweet.
0: Yeah.
1: Tell her that I hope it gets better soon.
0: Yeah, we'll let her know. Now, just back on your concerts. Now, you love pyro, confetti, glitter. When you're in Australia, when you're in Melbourne, you're on a big moon and you're cruising around. Now, Fifi with her concert, she's asking for the same stuff. She's like, I need pyro. I need glitter. I need everything.
1: Fireworks.
0: So you condone this?
1: 100%. It's a prerequisite for a great show.
0: Well, I wanted to hang upside down like you did on your album cover. Is that you?
1: Oh, yeah.
0: Did you do that?
1: Yeah, that's real. That's real. I was just hanging on that swing for a very long time, pumping my legs super fast to try to get really high and get that shot. I had like a very distinct vision of how I wanted it to be in my head. And so we like shot it for maybe 2 hours trying to get the perfect shot.
0: So you think of that yourself and say, hey, I want to hang. Or does someone?
1: Yeah. I was really inspired by... I saw a picture of like a kid on a swing or something and thought that it just really exuded so much joy and it felt like how it feels like to fall in love, where it's beautiful and joyful, but also kind of scary because you might fall. And that's
0: gives you the adrenaline rush. Well, it looks bloody cool. Hey, mate, thanks. You so much for joining us again. And your album, You Seem Pretty Sad for a Girl in Love, is absolutely kicking goals. And it's always a pleasure, mate. Thank you very much for joining the Fifi Feminist Show.
1: It's nice to see you again. I appreciate it.
0: We'll see you in Melbourne soon.
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5: 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The left inbound lane is blocked on the Hume Freeway entry to the M80 Ring Road alternate bound due to a collision. Speeds are down to 40. 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

0: Hello, it's happy Sunday. Fifi, have another sip of that coffee and hang out with us, Fifi Fevenick, the Encore.
1: Celebra News.
2: Oh. Okay, I have to talk about this. Katie Price. We all know Katie Price. Glamour, Page Three girl, was Jordan, now Katie Price, married Peter Andre, yada, yada, yada. Lots of plastic surgery. Looks completely different. Changed her completely.
3: Like, has not stopped.
2: She's in Turkey. Like, she should move to Turkey for all her Turkey cosmetic work. But
3: back
2: in January, married this guy, Lee Andrews, after 3 days. Mm-hmm. And everyone came out of the woodwork and said he is worse than the Tinder swindler. He fleeces money off women. Get away from him. Get away from him. Women that he owes hundreds of thousands of dollars to.
3: Mm-hmm.
2: Now, about 3 or 4 weeks ago, he was supposed to fly to the UK to do a television interview with her. He didn't turn up. She was on the telly by herself. And she said, you won't believe it. No, she wasn't talking about her son. She said, you won't believe it. Lee has been kidnapped. He was on FaceTime. They put a bag, like a blanket over his head. They threw him in the back of a van. And then for 2 weeks, where's Lee? He's been kidnapped. Then it was revealed, no, he's in a Dubai jail. Mm. He's in jail on fraud charges. And no one knew where he was. Well, guys, last Friday, Lee was out of jail out of being kidnapped. And his first stories on Instagram were in the hair salon where he was getting his hair styled. Mm. And when I say getting his hair styled, his brand new hair. Mm,
4: he'd been at Turkey.
2: He's the first man to be released from kidnappers with a brand new head of hair.
3: Normally jail, the stress, your hair would fall out. Mm. But he's got a brand new hairline.
5: And you're walking
2: a bit beautiful. New hairline. And his hair got longer.
4: It did.
2: It unbelievably went from a crew cut to being about, I don't know, 10 centimetres long. It's been styled. And then he did the weirdest thing. He was in his hotel room, and he just started on Instagram doing birthday messages for people because he said the demand was so big for him to do personal messages.
6: This message is for Donna, aka Wolfie. I hear it's her birthday today.
7: So this message is for Lisa Sanders from Jody. A very happy birthday.
2: Just remember, random guy. He's not a TV star. He has no public profile, but he's now doing birthday
4: Cashing
2: messages.
4: In.
2: Well, then, after about 10 of these birthday messages on his Instagram, he then said, guys, because of the demand, I've had to move it to a platform called Cameo.
4: Yeah.
2: So now, if you want messages from me, you have to go on to Cameo. Ka-ching, ka-ching. Remember, Tinder swindler. So what I love about this is I've been in a wormhole, but there's so many other people who are doing research on him. Well, let's find out from this woman from the UK. Was it genuine interest or was he faking it?
8: He's like, right, guys, I can't keep wishing everyone happy birthday on Instagram, so sign up to me Cameo. So basically, I've created some fake interest of wishing some people happy birthday. So now I'm trying to drag people over to Cameo. But what's hilarious is this girl on TikTok, and she noticed as well that Lee's asking everyone happy birthday. So she's like, nah. So she's messaged one of the girls, how do I get Lee to wish me an happy birthday? She put, no clue, sorry, he accidentally tagged me. I don't even know who he is.
2: He's tagging random people on Instagram, wishing them happy birthday.
4: What a legend.
2: To create fake interest. And now he's got a whole Cameo page. And I woke up this morning, I looked at his Instagram, and he did a thank you, everyone, because his views on Instagram were over 100 million views on Instagram. And that's me. I'm now contributing to his fame where he gets to keep swindling people.
4: He's literally taking money from people after lying.
2: Yes.
4: Oh, my God. Hey, funny you say that, Fee, because I heard from Lee as well.
7: So then, Fifi, this is from Fev and Nick. And I believe you are very much obsessed with me and my story. Now, it's all going to come out sooner or later in a massive interview, so you'll get to know the nitty-gritty. But I can tell you that I'm safe and sound. I wasn't for a moment. I did scare people, so I completely understand if you were concerned. I know what obsession feels like because I have it with Kay and she has it with me. Aww. And I want to congratulate you and at least give you some pep talk because I know you've got big nerves. You've got the theatre. I know it's for one night only. I can't wait to see it or hear about it. I'll try and follow it up from my side. Be in the moment, be yourself and don't care what anyone thinks. And you've got this. Thank you for being obsessed. Again, I know how that feels, and lovely to meet you. Thank you.
4: You're welcome.
3: Another one of Fev's famous Instagram purchases.
2: Paid him money.
4: Yeah, we
2: He's
4: paid him
2: grifter.
4: Money. Yeah, we paid him, and you're obsessed with him.
2: Oh,
4: Now he thinks you're obsessed. He would have Googled you. He's going to put that on all his followers. You're going to be part of that 100 million, literally.
2: Oh, I feel sick.
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9: 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Ends Tuesday only at Freedom. The left inbound lane is blocked on the Hume Freeway entry to the Ring Road L turnabout due to a collision. Speeds are down to 40. 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
23: Hey, Jess Rouse here. The Queensland Premier's defended his government's work in trying to bring down crime. He says in the last 10 years, victim of crime numbers have increased by 193%. David Crisafulli telling Seven they're making a difference, but there's a long way to go.
24: I promise you, every change we make will be to strengthen laws. Every investment will be about more police and early intervention. Never have me standing here and making excuses or trying to tell people there's not an issue, because I saw that for the last 10 years. You're not going to get that from me.
23: Companies who fail to keep under 16-year-olds off their social media platforms now face an even bigger fine. The federal government said the maximum penalty is now $99 million. The PM says big tech companies aren't doing enough to comply with the law. Briefly, an Australian man remains in custody in Bangkok after the alleged murder of a teenage girl. The United States has launched fresh strikes on Iran, and Gen Z men are more likely to exercise, they're healthier and sleep more, according to new research.
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23: Checking your Foxcast. Once that morning fog clears, a sunny day ahead, Melbourne. Possible showers tomorrow and wet Tuesday, rain and 16 degrees. We're fueling you up for the school holidays with tanks of free fuel, so get ready to pop your petrol cap and win.
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4: Flying through your Sunday morning, how good is it? I don't know, but there's something nice about a Sunday morning and seeing you three. It's a bit different to during the week. I don't know, I just love seeing you guys on a Sunday.
1: We're more relaxed?
4: Yeah.
1: I didn't know it was possible for us to be more relaxed.
4: Yeah, less care, I reckon. The coffee tastes a bit better on a Sunday, I don't know.
5: And hopefully the second hour, Fev, the first hour, we got all Fifi boxes, one night only, stuff out of the way, and now hopefully we can talk about some other things. Or
1: funny you mention that,
6: because we're
1: yet to hear from the superstar secret. I had a secret superstar surprise on the night. Nobody else knew this person was going to appear.
4: Yeah, and up next, there was a big surprise on the night, and the superstar herself that was that surprise on stage is going to join us, if you missed it, right after this at the Fox.

0: Here at 101.9 The Fox. Good morning. Hope you're having a great start to your day. It is Fifi, Fev, and Nick currently reliving all the action from Boxy on stage of the plenary Wednesday night for one night only.
1: It's Fifi Box for one night only.
2: Karaoke is

0: What a night. Big thank you again to everyone who came along and sang their hearts out at the plenary. That was a night I'll never forget.
1: Ever.
0: One of the best nights of my life. And the incredible singers, performers who turned up so generously and gave it everything. They were all incredible. And we have been saying there was drama in the night. There was, I had a meltdown on stage at one point. And I need to give this context. So when Lucy Durack agreed to come and I realised I'd be singing on stage with the original Glinda and I got to be Elphaba, I was practicing last week and I went, I just realised Elphaba sings far more of that song than Glinda.
2: And it's a tough song.
0: It's one of the hardest songs. And I was talking to Leon and I just fantasised. I said, oh my gosh, imagine if we could have got Gemma Ricks. Because Gemma is not only an Australian superstar. I mean, you know her from Wicked, sold out box office hit around Australia,
1: big
0: 1,300
1: dog.
0: Shows. Also, Elsa from Frozen, the musical. She is phenomenal. And I looked at Leon and I went, do you think we could get Gemma? And then he said to me a couple of days ago, we got Gemma Ricks, and I was blown away, but we wanted to keep it a surprise for everyone so we could have this very, very dramatic moment last night.
3: Close my eyes. No, sorry, stop the music. Sorry, Lucy. No, stop. Please stop the music. No. That's all wrong. Sorry, Lucy. I didn't want to embarrass you.
4: I thought you were doing a great job.
3: No, it was awful. It was awful.
4: It was thrown. It's a very hard song.
3: I can't be Elphaba to your Glinda, Lucy, because there was only one Elphaba to Lucy's Glinda, and that was, yes, the co-star 1,300 shows around Australia, Gemma Ricks!
0: And here she is joining us now. Gemma, thank you so much for being part of last night.
5: It was so, so special. Thank you so much for having me.
0: Oh, Gemma, God, the moment, I don't know, because now I know what it's like to be a performer on stage, all the lights. But did you hear...
2: Just one of your own, Gemma.
0: Did you hear the raucous applause? Because obviously everyone there, thousands of people, thought it was going to be me and Lucy Durack singing. And when I let them know that we had got the original Elphaba and Glinda back together, and Gemma Ricks walked out on stage, the screaming took the roof off. Oh, Gemma.
5: I know. It was just so special. And that's the thing. It's like the gift that keeps on giving for me, because I also did some performances in the recent production of Wicked as well. And so it's just like this character just keeps coming back and going, yeah, you can sing me again. Come on, have some fun. So it's just like this little gift that keeps on giving.
0: And it was the only part of the night, and this is out of respect to you and your phenomenal voice, I chose to lip sync the first half of the song.
1: Oh, you took a couple of back steps. You were like, oh, let them go.
0: Well, as if anyone wanted me butchering that, Gemma and Lucy singing together. And then Gem, obviously, and that's where I first met you, when you were playing Elsa in Frozen.
5: Yes.
0: And yes. I was so obsessed with you as Elsa. And you now know the backstory. That's last night came about because at my surprise birthday party, I was dressed up as Elsa and I attempted to let it go and I fainted. And
1: hit the deck.
0: To then be able to think about that 5 weeks later, I'm on stage in front of a sellout audience singing Let It Go.
1: It was a dream
0: with through. Elsa.
2: That's Gemma.
1: You can hear when Fee comes in. There she is.
0: Gem, they've been laughing because we've been listening to this a lot. We love it so much. And I kept saying, I think that's me. And the boys are like, no, that's Gemma.
1: That's not you, mate. Hey, Gem, how do you reckon she went? We reckon she nailed it.
5: I was, Fifi, are you exhausted today? Because you didn't stop that whole time. Singing that whole night.
0: But you do that all the time, Gem. That's what I can't believe. I, I felt like I was running a marathon backstage when I was doing my costume fittings.
5: Quick changes, yes.
0: Yeah. All my friends and staff who were getting me changed kept looking going, are you okay? Because you look catatonic. Like, it was like I couldn't speak. I was like, how do you do that night after night in musicals?
5: Well, we do train for it. So that's the thing. Like, we do prep for it. We have rehearsals. We get our fitness up. So we're ready for the show time. I think you were a little bit more like you just jumped in and you just gave it your all.
6: That's exactly what she did.
2: Yeah, Gemma, is your training screaming in the car and then having a shot of Knowlesy's rum before walking out?
5: Oh, it was such a fun night. I can't tell you how much. I just loved it so much, and all the performers were so amazing, and the audience was just like, it gave us the energy back also because they were loving it and singing out just as much.
1: Yeah, you actually said that to me, Gem, and I told Fee last night that you got a little bubba at home and we don't get out much when we've got little kids, and you said that was the best night ever. You loved it so much.
5: That's it. Like, and that's the thing about being a parent is, like, you know, 4 hours before I had, you know, food in my hair and, you know, cleaning nappies and whatnot. And then it's like, you know, then all of a sudden I'm on the stage singing Let It Go with Fifi Box, like with an adoring audience. Like, how cool is that?
2: It was the best.
0: And how good, Gem, Lucy and I didn't even talk about it beforehand, but our dresses all match.
1: All the same,
0: We were like all in sequence.
5: That's exactly right. Sparkly.
1: It actually looked so good. The three dresses up there, it looked amazing.
2: Yeah.
1: Well, was like you were the three tenors.
0: Thank you. Yes. I did join into it, but it was what an honour to be on stage with you, Gem, and Lucy. That is a moment I will never forget. I'll cherish forever. And you were my secret surprise that it's hard to keep
1: dreams
0: a lid on it.
1: Dreams come true, Boxy.
0: But you just blew everyone away last night, Gem. Thanks, Gem, so much for being part of it.
5: No worries. Thank you all so much. I honestly had the best night. Thank you. Do it again.
1: No. As Gemma, as you know, we just want to let it go.
0: Guys, give the people what they want.
1: Let it go.
0: People want
1: it. Let it go.
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0: rush, no stress, just the best bits and all the fun stuff. 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

0: Sunday, getting you through the morning. It is Fifi, Fev and Nick. Good morning. Hope you're having a great start to your day.
1: Now, Boxy, we're obsessed, or you're obsessed, and now we've sort of jumped on board. The Lee Andrews and Katie Price.
2: Yes.
1: We are obsessed with this story.
2: Katie Price, Peter Andre's ex.
1: Hello, lives in Turkey, Harvey.
2: Basically now getting cosmetic work. Yep. Married Lee Andrews after 3 days of knowing him, and then it was revealed he is a Tinder swindler. He's worse than the Tinder swindler they made the Netflix series about. He fleeces women of hundreds of thousands of dollars. Grifter.
1: And went to jail. Well, but then got his hair done. We thought, he's in Turkey.
2: She was like, he's been kidnapped. And the men have taken him in a van and now he's in jail. And then he came back with a full head of hair.
1: And
2: like, that's the best jail I've heard of.
1: Great jail. I think it might have been in Turkey, But he's also been doing a lot of cameos.
2: Yes, he has.
1: He's been doing birthday wishes to everyone and getting paid.
2: Hang on. He just, on his Instagram the other night, he just started wishing people happy birthday, saying, I'm getting all these requests. Mm. And then he suddenly said, oh, you know, I've got so many requests. I found a platform called Cameo and you just register there. You pay Lee. And then investigators found out he hadn't been asked for those requested birthdays. He was just tagging people who had no idea who he was.
1: And he Tinder swindled that.
2: He's a massive grifter.
1: Yeah. So what we did is we went to Cameo and got a little message for you.
3: So then, Fifi, this is from Fev and Nick. And I believe you are very much obsessed with me and my story. I know what obsession feels like because I have it with Kay and she has it with me.
2: Oh.
3: And I want to congratulate you and at least give you some pep talk because I know you've got big nerves. You've got the theatre in Melbourne. You've got this. Thank you for being obsessed. Again, I know how that feels. And lovely to meet you. Thank you.
1: Oh, he's giving you a little
2: hang on. You've made it sound like he thinks I'm obsessed with him.
1: Oh, I think you are.
2: No, I'm obsessed with the story.
1: Yeah. And are you obsessed? You might be obsessed with Katie, Boxy, because we have another cameo.
4: First of all, I'm so sorry about the way I look because obviously I had my, some surgery. It's just like, you know, the normal. But this is from Fev and Nick. Apparently, you're really nervous because you're performing on stage, Fifi Fox, one night only. Now, let me tell you something. If you're going to go on stage, I want you to own it. You would do so well. You got me behind you. Forget your nerves. Forget the audience is there. And do what you know best. Big up to you. Mwah, mwah. Love, love, love.
1: There you go.
0: Big up.
1: You can't have one without
0: Katie Price.
2: No, I love her. I love her. So that one I'm happy about.
1: Yes.
2: Oh, I just want to reach out to her and say he's dodgy. Get away from him.
1: Why don't you? You're friends now.
2: Well, I know. Maybe I can. Does this mean I'm friends with Katie Price?
1: I think you are friends.
2: Oh, run for the hills, Katie. He's coming for your money.
0: You should do a cameo request to her saying, can you just talk to my friend Katie? She's just started seeing a bloke.
2: Yes.
0: And I think he's no good. Can you talk him through what he should do and see if she actually sends one back?
1: I would
0: not realising we're talking about her.

0: Sunday morning here at 101.9 The Fox. Hope you're having a great start to the day. It is Fifi, Fev and Nick. 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Hey, Wednesday night, the plenary. What a night it was. We are celebrating that fee. We're on stage with all your celebrity friends. You shone and you were just on fire.
1: What a build up, because it really was only just over 3.5 weeks ago, only 4 weeks ago.

0: karaoke songs.
1: Passed out.
0: And passed out, fainted, lay down on a couch at the karaoke bar for most of my songs. And I said to you after that, I said, oh, that was the best night of my life because I'll never be the centre of attention singing.
1: Like you said, I just want to sing, sing, sing.
0: Yeah, but I just, my dream, if I didn't get to do anything in my life, it was, I just don't have a great singing voice and I would love to be a singer. And you made a night where I got to pretend to be a singer.
2: No, you're a singer.
0: Thank you, Nick.
2: You sung.
0: Thank you. What else were you saying? Weren't you saying on stage last night how surprised you were?
2: We were actually surprised.
1: Yeah.
0: Really?
2: Yeah.
1: You know. You
2: hit all the Corrie at the start.
1: You did what you had to.
0: I think you think I can sing. I heard you. I was off stage.
2: You're better than we thought you were.
0: You said, she been hiding this the whole time and pretending?
1: That never got said.
0: No, it did. Nick Cody, I heard him. I heard him say that.
2: No, we did say, has she hustled us?
0: Yes, you did.
1: Yeah, but then you're very good. You're clever.
0: Okay.
1: You're very clever.
0: It's been quite a journey and quite a wild ride.
3: Was the hottest ticket.
4: I'm looking forward to singing along with you, BB.
1: That's how you sing, Pete.
3: The most talked about concert of the year. The show everyone wanted to see. And now it's over. That's right. Fifi Box One Night Only was exactly what it promised to be. One night only. Featuring unforgettable performances.

0: cute.
1: I reckon she's singing her heart out, to be honest.
2: Thousands witnessed it. Thousands sang along. And thousands asked, is she really doing this?

0: didn't get tickets because it was one night only.
1: Fifi Box!
0: Fifi Box, one night only. The show was spectacular. The guests were incredible. And Fifi was somewhat audible. Missed it? That's a shame. See you at the residency. There won't be a residency. This was for one night only. And for those asking, it was a free event. Absolutely no refunds.
2: That was very good.
3: Or was it?
2: Oh, no, it was.
3: Or was it?
2: No, it was.
3: Sometimes you've got to give the people what they want. Okay. And I think everyone got a taste for something.
2: Oh, we did get a taste of it.
3: It was incredible. I want to do another huge thank you.
4: Thank
3: the
4: you.
3: Incredible, generous performers who gave of their time, embraced the event, got into it, absolutely wowed the crowd. Kate Sobrano, Lucy Durack, Rob Mills, Casey Donovan, Shannon Knoll, what about me? Joanne, Gemma Ricks. Big thank you to the plenary. They put on an incredible venue. They set it up, all our green rooms. They took care of everyone and just the best place for an epic karaoke party. My personal sponsor, Liberty Finance. I've never had a sponsor as a singer, so Liberty, that was a highlight. All the dancers, Patrick Management dancers, they were given like a few days' notice, choreographed it, taught me Corrie within about 30 minutes. Incredible girls and boys.
2: They were good.
3: Rob Muir, our listener, who called in and said, we said we need a sax for Simply the Best, Tina Turner. Rob called in and said, I can do it. Gee, he had his moment on stage.
2: Good. Yeah, but you were coming out of your voice.
3: But most importantly, the whole team here, to individually name you all, I would leave someone out and I'll never forgive myself. There is no other team in this industry that can pull off an event like that in 3 weeks. Mm. And they absolutely nailed it. You made my dreams come true last night. Thank you so much. I love each and every one of you.
2: Well done, guys.
5: Well done, Boxy. If you have missed out on anything social.

0: And, of course, I couldn't have done it with the support of my amazing friends in the studio.
1: The ones who actually have to hear the singing all the time.
2: And I was up there singing as well. I didn't get anything. No, thank you. No, nothing.
0: Brendan Favola, Nick Cody, Josiah Sharla. We're like... Synergy, you know, where
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5: 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The outbound exit from the Eastern Freeway to Burke Road is closed all weekend for planned works. Use the Chandler Highway exit instead. 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
3: Let's get the party started. See you at the bar, you was hardly talking. That's when I knew that your heart was scarring. Friends to lovers need a part to star in. Like, wait, babe, let me ask you.

0: Yeah, it's the Foxes, Fifi, Feb and Nick. What a morning we are having here on your Sunday, reliving all the action from One Night Only with Fifi Box on stage at the plenary. And if you miss any of the action, our socials are just incredible. You can watch it all, the thousands of people singing along. Give it a search, Fifi, Feb and Nick.
1: The whole audience was up singing. There were beach balls everywhere. Yes. I was kicking them off the stage. It was incredible. Someone's called through. Hi, Joe.
2: Hello. I'm ringing up for tickets to Fifi's second night only.
3: There is no tickets.
1: Yeah,
3: there is no
1: Joe,
3: tickets because it's not happening.
1: When I put my mind to something, I don't let it go. Dog with a bone. And as if I'm going to let this one go. Fev, I can't tell you how many messages are coming through going, please do that again.
3: I did say to one person after the show, Joe, I said, God, she was unbelievable. And they turned around and said to me, well, it is Fiona Box.
1: It was my mum. Now, Joe, what an amazing coincidence. Here you are ringing up demanding we put on another show and you want tickets to it. We are joined now by the COO of the plenary, Lauren Millsop. Lauren, thanks for coming onto the show.
4: Fifi Benedict, how are you?
3: Fifi Benedict.
1: No, Fev and Nick.
3: Oh, I thought you said Benedict. I'm like, who's singer? Who's a Benedict? Who's a singer? I'm like, is that some famous singer? Like,
1: Lauren, you, by the way, highlight of the day was meeting you earlier. We had a great chat.
4: Oh, highlight of my day. Thanks, Fifi.
1: Letting me know that I was in Michelle Obama's dressing room.
4: I was like, what an amazing night it was. Thank you so much. It was such a delight to host you all here at the plenary. Thank you for coming and joining us.
3: Now, you've had a lot of people there, a lot of people. Was that the best thing that's ever happened to the plenary?
4: Without a doubt. But I did actually have a fun fact for you, Fifi. Did you know that we actually had Whitney Houston performing on the same stage as you back in 2010?
0: Oh, no.
5: Wow.
1: I just fainted. Lauren, I have been on the same stage singing Whitney Houston's I Want to Dance with Somebody where she stood and sang it.
4: Yep, absolutely. And probably the same dressing room, Fifi.
1: I've been to the same toilet as Whitney Houston.
0: That's what you take out of that.
3: That's all that you take out of that.
1: Mind blowing.
4: But I'm actually calling because you may not be aware, Fifi, that here we have somewhat of a special Hall of Fame. And we have previous artists and presenters that are part of this, including Oprah and Simply Red, Tina Arena, Jessica Mowboy, the list goes on. We think it is only fitting that a Melbourne icon such as yourself, Fifi, is inducted into our Hall of Fame here at the Convention Exhibition Centre.
1: Lauren. Lauren, I am honoured. I am thrilled. I've never been at the Oscars receiving an award, but I imagine this is what it feels like. This is amazing.
4: We've cleared a spot on the wall for you, Fifi. You're in good company.
1: Melissa Etheridge, Human Nature. Harry Connick Jr. Ronan Keating and Fifi Box.
0: Wow.
1: Oh, that's incredible. Guys, Lauren, thank you so much. This is no longer a joke. This is real. I'm on the wall at the plenary with all the actual singers.
4: On the wall, Fifi. Part of the Hall of Fame down here.
1: Well, Lauren,
3: hasn't this
1: backfired on the boys?
3: It's a real like knife in the heart.
1: Sell
3: sort of stuff.
1: Sell out crowd. More energy in that room than's ever been at the plenary.
5: I actually
1: and
5: don't know
1: Hall of Fame.
5: How much more of this Fev can take because I got the seat at Marvel this year with my stats on it from the Legends game, and now he's on a Hall of Fame at the plenary.
3: I don't want to burst your bubble, Nick, but I'm also in a Hall of Fame.
5: Oh, jeez.
3: Yeah, so that's okay.
5: Where's your seat, mate?
3: Nick and I
1: am too now. Are we all in Hall of Fames?
3: No, Nick's not.
5: I've been Cody Cross.
3: He brought it up.
1: Lauren, thank you so much. We had the plenary was an amazing venue. It was just perfect. So thank you for having us.
3: And well done to all your staff.
1: Yeah,
3: they were unbelievable.
1: Incredible.
4: Oh, thank you. They were just as excited, to be honest, to host you all. So thank you so much. I'll be sure to let the team know.
1: Yeah, do.
4: We're ready for the
3: Don't say that.
1: You're ready for the next one night only.
3: If anyone rings you, don't answer.
5: Yeah, prank call. It's a scam.
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9: 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The outbound exit from the Eastern Freeway to Burke Road is closed all weekend for planned works. Use the Chandler Highway exit instead. 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
28: Hey there, I'm Brett Thomas. Social media giants face fines of up to $99 million in beefed-up penalties from the federal government. Third-party age verification companies are also on notice after the introduction of social media bans for under-16s in Australia. An Australian man is being questioned by police in Thailand over the alleged murder of a 17-year-old girl. The teenager's body was found stuffed in a suitcase. 46-year-old Simon Carman was arrested at Bangkok International Airport and has been captured speaking while in custody.
29: I feel bad for what happened to your daughter. It was out of my control.
28: From next month, beaches in New South Wales will have year-round shark-spotting drones to protect swimmers and surfers. It comes following an attack on Sydney mother Leah Stewart, who was mauled while at Coogee. The expanded program will cost $34 million over 2 years. And the death toll from devastating earthquakes in Venezuela has climbed past 1,400. 70,000 people reported missing.
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28: Checking your Foxcast, clearing to a mostly sunny Sunday in Melbourne, a top of 17. Showers tomorrow, 17. Rain easing, 17 the top again on Tuesday. 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